in a bar in Toledo, across from the depot. On a bar stool, she took off her ring. 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

0: 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Ooh, I gotta have faith. Because I gotta have faith, faith, faith. 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
1: Genau wie ihr es mögt. Harmony plus eure Lieblingshits der 70er.